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1: 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This is Panacea Soul.
4: Keir Starmer says Europe must move at pace to bolster its own defence. It's as the PM talked up the benefits of joining the EU's £78 billion loan for Ukraine.
5: So it's vital that we work with international leaders on both fronts. So today I'll be discussing Ukraine and what more we can do to support Ukraine.
4: Pop star Britney Spears has pleaded guilty to a lesser wet reckless charge in a California DUI case, avoiding jail time. Prosecutors say the deal reflects a first-time offence with no crash or injuries, but stress she must fully comply to avoid re-offending. The man who was charged after an alleged bomb hoax at a Peter Kay show has been ordered to leave the courtroom. It's been reported that 19-year-old Omar Majed of Graham Road, Birmingham, was escorted out after shouting about his bail conditions. The case will be heard at the start of June in the Crown Court. And food prices here in the UK could be 50% higher by November. That's compared to levels at the start of the cost of living crisis in mid-2021. 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
0: 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We are the number one choice for soul, funk and groove. 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
9: A driver has ploughed into the people in the centre of the German city of Leipzig, leaving two people dead. The city's fire service director said that another two people were seriously injured and taken to hospital. Three people have died and at least three more are ill after a suspected disease outbreak on a cruise ship. Matthew Dudley has more.
10: One of those ill is a British tourist who has been treated in hospital in South Africa, and there has been one case of hantavirus confirmed by the UN's health agency. The suspected outbreak was reported on the Dutch-flagged passenger cruise ship MV Hondius, which was sailing from Argentina to Cape Verde. Hantavirus can cause respiratory issues and can be fatal.
9: The Metropolitan Police say a 46-year-old man and a 38-year-old woman have been arrested on suspicion of arson with intent to endanger life over a fire on April the 27th. The arrests are part of an ongoing counter-terrorism policing investigation. And there is soon to be a new member of the royal family. It's today been announced that Princess Eugenie is pregnant with her third child. From Radio News Hub, I'm Johnny Holmes.
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6: Keir Starmer says Europe must move at pace to bolster its own defence. It's as the PM talked up the benefits of joining the EU's £78 billion loan for Ukraine.
7: So it's vital that we work with international leaders on both fronts. So today I'll be discussing Ukraine and what more we can do to support Ukraine.
6: Pop star Britney Spears has pleaded guilty to a lesser wet reckless charge in a California DUI case, avoiding jail time. Prosecutors say the deal reflects a first-time offence with no crash or injuries, but stress she must fully comply to avoid reoffending. The man who was charged after an alleged bomb hoax at a Peter Kay show has been ordered to leave the courtroom. It's been reported that 19-year-old Omar Majed of Graham Road, Birmingham, was escorted out after shouting about his bail conditions. The case will be heard at the start of June in the Crown Court. And food prices here in the UK could be 50% higher by November. That's compared to levels at the start of the cost of living crisis in mid-2021. 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
0: 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This is Panacea Soul.
5: A driver has ploughed into the people in the centre of the German city of Leipzig, leaving 2 people dead. The city's fire service director said that another 2 people were seriously injured and taken to hospital. 3 people have died and at least 3 more are ill after a suspected disease outbreak on a cruise ship. Matthew Dudley has more.
6: One of those ill is a British tourist who has been treated in hospital in South Africa, and there has been one case of hantavirus confirmed by the UN's health agency. The suspected outbreak was reported on the Dutch-flagged passenger cruise ship MV Hondius, which was sailing from Argentina to Cape Verde. Hantavirus can cause respiratory issues and can be fatal.
5: The Metropolitan Police say a 46-year-old man and a 38-year-old woman have been arrested on suspicion of arson with intent to endanger life over a fire on April the 27th. The arrests are part of an ongoing counter-terrorism policing investigation. And there is soon to be a new member of the royal family. It's today been announced that Princess Eugenie is pregnant with her 3rd child. From Radio News Hub, I'm Johnny Holmes.
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3: Across the Northwest on DAB, on your smartphone and smart speaker, online and on digital platforms, we are the number one choice for soul, funk and groove. This is Panacea Soul.
6: The United Arab Emirates have come under drone and missile attacks by Iran, while they also continue to threaten ships going through the Strait of Hormuz. It's after two US-flagged cargo ships passed through the key oil shipping route as President Donald Trump pushes to reopen it. Two people have been arrested on suspicion of arson after a fire at a Jewish memorial wall in Golders Green. Police received reports of a fire on the site last Monday, although the memorial itself was not damaged. As exam season gets underway, parents are being urged to check in on their children. There were almost 1,700 contacts to Childline about exam stress in the past year. Barry Laker is from the NSPCC.
7: We find that young people will always look at the young person that they know who is the most advanced academically, and they'll compare themselves against that person, and they'll see themselves as a failure as a result, and that's really not the case.
6: And comedian Bill Bailey and broadcaster Richard Osman are among the stars receiving honours at Windsor Castle today. They're among 67 people due to receive them from the Princess Royal. From Radio News Hub, I'm Frankie Hersine.
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3: Panacea Soul. Weather.
6: Dry for most of us with a mixture of cloud and sunny spells. Some showery outbreaks of rain in the north, where it could also be quite cold as well. Highs today of 17 degrees Celsius.

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4: The United Arab Emirates have come under drone and missile attacks by Iran. Lucy Gormanley has more.
5: It's the first time the UAE has come under attack since the ceasefire took effect early last month. It also follows two US-flagged cargo ships passing through the key oil shipping route, but the move, aimed at freeing around 2,000 vessels stranded there, has shaken the fragile ceasefire, with the US also destroying several Iranian boats.
4: Downing Street will host talks on driving anti-Semitism out of society today. It's after a number of attacks on Jewish communities in recent weeks. Most recently, two people have been arrested on suspicion of arson after a fire at a Jewish memorial wall in Golders Green. A British crew member on a cruise is in a critical but stable condition following a suspected hantavirus outbreak. So far, three people have died. And Manchester Airport has been ranked the worst in the UK for flight delays, but a spokesperson says it's often affected by factors out of their control. From Radio News Hub, I'm Frankie Hersine.
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0: Panacea Soul. Weather.
4: Dry for most of us with a mixture of cloud and sunny spells. Some showery outbreaks of rain in the north, where it could also be quite cold as well. Highs today of 17 degrees Celsius.

Andy Wells and What Goes Around Comes Around on Panacea. Good morning, welcome to Tuesday. I hope you've had a fantastic, nice, long bank holiday weekend. It is back to the grindstone today, so yeah, if you're back in work, then let's not let that ruin the music we've got lined up for you in this hour. Great tune to play for you now from George Benson. This was done back in '83. Feels Like Making Love on Panacea Soul. Good morning.

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0: Mr. Billy Griffin and Sirius on Panacea 1983. Great tune, that is. Now it's 7:27 for your Tuesday morning. Time for a news update. Got a nice track, actually, just after the news lined up from Billy Ocean. And a good song from the brand new Heavies featuring the vocals of Beverly Knight, their track Beautiful. That's on the way as well. In just two ticks time, stay right there.
1: Panacea Breakfast. This is Panacea Soul News.
2: Around two pubs closed each day in the first 3 months of the year amid pressure from higher taxes and costs, according to industry figures. The British Beer and Pub Association warned that the closures equate to the loss of around 2,400 jobs, with a particular hit to younger workers. Figures from the trade organisation show that 161 pubs closed across Britain in the first quarter of the year. Economic growth is expected to continue across Ireland this year, but at a slower pace because of a fuel crisis triggered by the war in Iran. The Economic Eye forecast analysed the economies in Ireland and Northern Ireland amid turbulence prompted by the attack from US President Donald Trump's administration and Israel on Iran. Consultancy firm EY is forecasting Ireland's inflation rate is 3.1% and Northern Ireland's is at 0.7% for 2026. And events are being held across the country to mark the centenary of the 1926 general strike. Around 1.7 million workers went on strike 100 years ago in support of miners.
1: So

0: we're beautiful.
1: There's the vocals of Beverly Knight for the track by the Brand New Heavies and Beautiful on Panacea Soul. Now, yesterday, Rob Lees returned at 4 o'clock for the Soul Countdown. Our chart show was here, and the song, which was at number one last week, has moved down the charts one position to position two for Hill Street Soul, with a track which has done very well for them so far. And this is called Nasalifia.

0: Ratata, Ramayo, Natotela.
1: That track dropped down one place in the charts yesterday. It was last week's number one. It's now at position number two for Hill Street Soul and Nasa Leafia. It's done very well for them. And dropped in at number one this week is a brand new tune from Crystal Thomas called In The Mood. We'll give that a spin during the course of the show today. But on the way, we're going to go back to the early 80s with a track from Booker Newbery III. And I've also got a tune from 86 from Carol Williams lined up.
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That's Cameo and Word Up on Panacea. We are about 10 minutes away from this morning's Flip Reverse at the new time of 8:05. We'll get that underway after our news and weather. And of course, this gem of a tune from Atlantic Star. Secret Lovers playing now on Panacea Soul.

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7: The United Arab Emirates have come under fire from Iran for the first time since the ceasefire took effect last month. Lucy Gormanley has the details.
8: The attack came as Donald Trump pushed to reopen the Strait of Hormuz, with the American military destroying several Iranian small boats. Around 2,000 vessels have been stranded in the key waterway, although two US-flagged cargo ships have passed through. Iranian authorities say any force that attempts to enter the strait will be targeted.
7: Two people have been arrested on suspicion of arson after a fire at a Jewish memorial wall in Golders Green. Police received reports of a fire on the site last Monday. Two men accused of murdering disgraced Lost Prophets singer Ian Watkins are due to go on trial today. Rashid Goodell, who's 25, and 43-year-old Samuel Dodsworth are charged with Watkins' murder at HMP Wakefield last October. And 22-year-old Wuitz is the new snooker world champion after holding his nerve in a deciding frame shootout against Sean Murphy. From Radio News Hub, I'm Frankie Hessein.
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1: Panacea Soul. Weather.
7: Dry for most of us with a mixture of cloud and sunny spells. Some showery outbreaks of rain in the north, where it could also be quite cold as well. Highs today of 17 degrees Celsius.

0: Princess Freesia and Saving All My Kisses on Panacea. Good morning to you. Welcome back to The Breakfast Show. And at the newly advertised time, it is now time for today's Flip Reverse.
1: Think you recognise music?
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0: So we got it going for your bank holiday Monday yesterday. Two of our leaders on the leaders board managed to play along, which was Tomo and Andy. So they're both neck and neck getting yesterday's right. But if you want to play along today at home, feel free. And today's 10 seconds backwards goes like this. Quite an iconic track for you today, and a very recognisable one as well, in my opinion, of course. If you think you know the answer and want to play along, drop us a line on the app, or you can message us direct. New email address, by the way, studio@panacearadio.net. Use that one instead. Right, we'll do some clues for you after this from Illusion. This is called Lay Back in the Groove.

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1: Let's recap on our audio on Flip Reverse today and give you those clues if you need some help today. Here's the clip. So this band, or this group should I say, were at one point one of the most successful pop duos in history. They certainly were. The track was released in 1981. One thing about this group was there was two of them in it. It's a duo, obviously. And they are two white American people, which was unheard of to kind of top the charts on two of the big charts, the Billboard Hot 100 and also the R&B chart as well. So this was a new thing for them. Often kind of described as what we call the blue-eyed soul. However, that sort of undersold them a little bit because their roots were firmly with the soul scene. So, yeah, let's take a look at the track, though. This was released from an album called Private Eyes. It was one of the biggest hits, as I've just said, and it was a song that kind of sticks in our mind. Now, this track, apparently, has often been mentioned, is the track that influenced Michael Jackson's Billie Jean groove. Don't know if that helps you in some way. If you think you know the answer and want to play along today, drop us a line, message us on the app. If you haven't yet downloaded the app, do so. It's free from your app store. Just search Panacea Radio. If you want to email direct, then you can. We've changed our usual email address, by the way. It's now studio@panacearadio.net. We'll do some more after this. Girl, you're

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1: 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Today's clip goes like this. Yes, a band which were introduced into the Rock and Roll Hall of Fame in 2014. Do you know who we're talking about today? I'm going to do the reveal after this tune from Tanya Blout. 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
1: Right, let's do the big reveal on today's Flip Reverse. And the clip today went like this. Yes, if you said Hall & Oates and I can't go for that, you would be absolutely right. An easy one today, wasn't it? Of course it was. But that's what it's about, isn't it? Just playing along, which is good. Leaders board today. Tomo, good morning to you, getting that spot on. And I've heard from Daz Cunliffe. Couldn't play along yesterday, but got on the board today. So well done. Just you two playing along today. So thank you for that. Let's also say good morning to Julie Hanley, getting that right today. We've got Diane from Potter Purple Pod in Warrington. Good morning to you, getting that right. And Trish Dalton, good morning to you. We've also got Phil, who's listening in Manchester. Good morning. And we've got Rob over in Macclesfield. Thank you for playing along today, guys and girls. Here it is from Hall & Oates. The right way around, I can't go for that.

0: There was absolutely no mistake in that track, and of course, no wonder it did well for the group. Hall & Oates, I Can't Go For That, the tune we chose for today's Flip Reverse. Well done if you managed to get that right today. We'll do it all again for you tomorrow at 8:05. Okay, on the way into the final part of our 8 o'clock hour with a fine tune from the Pasadenas and a tune from Franz Joly on the way. Stay right there.
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1: 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Sister Sledge, featuring Kathy Sledge, will headline. 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
2: 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Listen up, y'all. This room's a mama. Hit it!

Francioli, got to get over you on Panacea. Now, this soul event I'm about to tell you about has come around really quickly. I think this is earlier than the usual slot. This is the Bolton Soul Lounge that we're talking about now at the Crofters Bradshaw. This is happening this coming Sunday, 10th of May, 2 o'clock in the afternoon through until 10. There is going to be DJs there playing some great tunes. It's a busy venue, this. It really has picked up its feet and really got going. So it's a bit of a sought-after venue. If you fancy coming along to that one this Sunday, you can also eat, by the way. You can have a Sunday dinner and then dance to some great soul music. Drop on to croftersbradshaw.co.uk. That is the website for those, and you can get your tickets on there, okay? This coming Sunday, and I do know for a fact that he's pretty much a resident there now. Our very own Tony Shawcross will be there to deliver some fine tunes as well. So this coming Sunday, the Bolton Soul Lounge at the Crofters Bradshaw. Grab your tickets on their website. Let's play this, though, from 85 now, from Jackie Graham. This is Round and Round on Panacea Soul. Good morning to you.

0: was the Warner Brothers record label that were instrumental in releasing that for Rufus and Chaka Khan, Ain't Nobody, back in 1983. Such a great tune, isn't it? Now, we're going to nudge it up a year to 84 in a second with a track from Denise Williams. And I've also got a track to play, which I've not heard in ages, from Joss Stone. It was back in the early 2000s she did that. That's on the way as well, all before 9 o'clock this morning here on The Breakfast Show for Panacea Soul. Good morning.
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Not heard that in ages. Joss Stone and Super Duper Love on Panacea, done back in 2003. Now let's rewind to 1970. What were you doing back then when Stevie Wonder did this gem of a tune?

0: Stevie Wonder, signed, sealed, delivered, I'm Yours from 1970. What were you doing back then? Sometimes a song comes on, you reminisce. Not for me, of course, because I probably wasn't even a consideration in 1970. There you go. So, yeah, good to reminisce sometimes, isn't it? Okay, on the way, we've got news and weather for 9 o'clock. Got a track from Larry Graham lined up and Kool & the Gang to play as well next.
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4: The United Arab Emirates have come under drone and missile attacks by Iran, while they're also continuing to threaten ships going through the Strait of Hormuz. Lucy Gormanley has more.
5: It's the first time the UAE has come under attack since the ceasefire took effect early last month. It also follows two US-flagged cargo ships passing through the key oil shipping route as President Donald Trump pushed to reopen it. But the move, aimed at freeing around 2,000 vessels stranded there, has shaken the fragile ceasefire, with the US also destroying several Iranian boats.
4: Downing Street will host talks on driving anti-Semitism out of society today, after a number of attacks on Jewish communities in recent weeks. A British crew member on a cruise is in a critical but stable condition following a suspected hantavirus outbreak. So far, three people have died. And the head of NHS England has urged members of the public to consider volunteering with the service. Sir Jim Mackey says it could make a powerful contribution to the future of the NHS. From Radio News Hub, I'm Frankie Hersein.
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1: Panacea Soul. Weather.
4: Dry for most of us with a mixture of cloud and sunny spells. Some showery outbreaks of rain in the north, where it could also be quite cold as well. Highs today of 17 degrees Celsius.

for Kool & the Gang, number one in February of 1981, Celebration on Panacea Soul. Good morning to you. Welcome back to The Breakfast Show. Mike Mason is here with you through until 10 o'clock. Hope you're very well today. We've got this to play now from Whitney Houston, Love Will Save the Day, and Mr. Roy Ayres is tapping away in the background on this song, playing the vibraphone. Enjoy this now on Panacea Soul.

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Feel good tunes at their best. Of course, The Temptations there and Treat Her Like a Lady, November 1984, off that famous album they did called Truly For You. It was actually co-produced by Earth, Wind and Fire's Al McKay and Ralph Johnson back in the day, so no wonder it did very well for them. Great tune. Right, let's play this now from 78, Shalimar, and Take That to the Bank on Panacea. Good morning.

Patti LaBelle, Michael McDonald on My Own on Panacea. Now, yesterday, Rob returned with us here on Panacea from 4 o'clock as he counts down our 20 hottest new tunes on our Soul Chart show. And a track which has been in our chart for a few weeks now by Louise Marshall was last week position 4, and this week has dropped down to position 7, but still a good tune. So I thought we'd give it a play today. This is called Where's the Party?

0: Zeppelin, Champagne King, and I Can't Stand It on Panacea. Now we have a little walking group on WhatsApp, which has got Panacea listeners in and some of the presenters, myself included. And the team got together to create a kind of walking group. You might have heard Sam and Tony Shawcross talking about it on their shows. Now, I can tell you there's a walk been planned for this coming Saturday, which is starting at a place called the London Bridge Pub in Stockton Heath in Warrington. If you fancy coming along for a walk, then anybody is welcome. I think you just need to be there for 10 o'clock, as that's where they're going to be starting from. So if you want to maybe come along, or you want to just check first, feel free to get in touch with the station, drop us a line. We can even add you into this little Let's Walk WhatsApp group if need be, okay? So as I say, that happening this coming Saturday is a nice walk. It's all good, isn't it? Good for the mental health as well. Keeps you nice and active and fit. Right, so on the way, got a tune to play for you from Cheryl Lynn, and we're going to go to 1977 as well with a nice tune from David Ruffin. Both on the way in just a tick.
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Miss Cheryl Lynn and Got to Be Real on Panacea. We're going to stick with that 70s vibe with a track from David Ruffin in just a second. But just before we do, mentioned in the last hour about the Soul event happening this coming Sunday. The Crofters Bradshaw returns for another event, and this one is going to be no exception. Just a packed venue full of people all enjoying some great soul music. You can also have a Sunday dinner there as well. If you fancy going along to that this coming Sunday, then make sure you drop onto their website and grab your ticket. The address for that is croftersbradshaw.co.uk at the Bolton Soul Lounge. It's called this coming Sunday, 10th, from 2 o'clock in the afternoon, closes at 10 p.m. All right, you can get fed as well. You don't have to eat, but you can. It's all there in the ticketing information. As well, just to tell you, our general release tickets for the Panacea number 2 Soul event has now sold out, and we are on the final release tickets. So if you are thinking about coming along to that, there's not a huge amount of those tickets left. It's kind of like the last push, if you like. I think we're about 3 weeks away from that event on the 23rd of May. So if you fancy coming to that at the Grand Cocktail Bar in Warrington, then jump onto Skiddle or onto our gig guide on the Panacea Radio website and click on the poster there, the picture for the Panacea Soul event, and that'll take you directly through to our ticketing page, okay? Those final release tickets are the same price as the general release. It's just that final push, all right? So there's just a few of those left. It'd be lovely to see that. It was a great gig last time. That's what's inspired us to do it again. So, yeah, come along. Should be a good day. Right, as promised, 1977, David Ruffin, and I Can't Stop the Rain.

see ya.

Marvin Gaye and Got to Give It Up on Panacea Soul. And just before I play my last tune from Luther Vandross, let's just have a very quick look at today's schedule for you. Sam Brown is almost raring to go. Well, he is always raring to go for this morning's mid-morning Soul Spectrum just after 10 o'clock. Then, of course, the All Request Lunch returns at 12, where you get to control the tunes. And then at 1 o'clock, Tony is back with us with Heaven in the Afternoon. Mr. Shawcross will be back spinning some great tunes for you today. Also, Rob is back with us today from 3 o'clock to get you driving home with Drive Panacea, some feel-good great tunes in your afternoon here. And then Jay Martin returns tonight. Groove Control from 6 o'clock. And then Steve Aggersill back at 8 with our specialist show, Soul and Jazz Flavours. Checking that one out tonight between 8 and 10 is a recommendation. Great show, worthy of a listen. And then, of course, The Quiet Storm returns tonight at 10 o'clock, where you can just chill out to some nice soul ballads, all right? 10 o'clock tonight is where you need to be, right here on Panacea Soul. That makes up your Tuesday today. Right, finishing with this then from Luther from 1981. This is Never Too Much on Panacea.

0: Wonderful tune, Luther Vandross and Never Too Much on Panacea. Right, that wraps it up from me for today. Back with you tomorrow morning, as always, 7 o'clock, bright and early, to get your day started the right way, right here on Panacea Soul. Now, Sam's on the way. He's got some fine music, as always, kicking off with a Billy Ocean track today. Not before our news and weather next.
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6: The United Arab Emirates have come under fire from Iran for the first time since the ceasefire took effect last month. Lucy Gormanley has the details.
7: The attack came as Donald Trump pushed to reopen the Strait of Hormuz, with the American military destroying several Iranian small boats. Around 2,000 vessels have been stranded in the key waterway, although two US-flagged cargo ships have passed through. Iranian authorities say any force that attempts to enter the strait will be targeted.
6: Two people have been arrested on suspicion of arson after a fire at a Jewish memorial wall in Golders Green follows a stabbing rampage in the same area last week. Two men accused of murdering disgraced Lost Prophets singer Ian Watkins are due to go on trial today. The 25 and 43-year-olds are charged with Watkins' murder at HMP Wakefield last October. And around two pubs closed every day for the first 3 months of the year. That's according to the British Beer and Pub Association, who say that's 2,400 jobs lost. From Radio News Hub, I'm Frankie Hersine.
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1: 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Weather.
6: Some cloud and sunny spells, but dry for most of us throughout the day. Showery outbreaks of rain in places, mainly across the north, where it will also be chilly. Highs today of 17 degrees Celsius.

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The Mid-Morning Soul Spectrum. Sam Brown. Panacea.

This morning edition of the Mid-Morning Soul Spectrum right here on Panacea Soul, the UK's number one soul, funk and good groove radio station. And if you've been listening since 7 o'clock this morning, then you'll know that Mike Mason control breakfast, the big breakfast with flip, reverse and everything else, including some great soul, funk and good groove, all right? And if you want to catch him, return tomorrow morning.

station in the mid-morning soul spectrum. All right, let me continue the vibe. That was Mason fading away with Pour It On. Nice little number, taking it back to 1986. All right, the Conway Brothers are here. We're jumping back to 84 with this one. Turn It Up, taking us into the first break of the morning. When I return from that break, I'm gonna pop into a funky segment, kickstarting that with Bootsy Collins and Zapp. All right, are you ready for it? All right, here we go.

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Just a little reminder of that. 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All right, to hit us up in the studio, a bit of a mouthful, all that, isn't it? 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Not really. Anyway, Zop, More Bounds to the Hounds, a big tune I used to play over at Placemate way back in 1980s, coming up on your dial just about right now. Saying good morning to no nickname, Mary, good morning to you, my dear. Your advice as to how to transport Sparky has helped tremendously. Heading back to Manchester today, ladies and gents, all right? Sparky looks all settled now, believe it or not. Look as if he's ready for the journey. He must be getting homesick. Anyway, right, let me continue the vibe. Here we go.

We have got some big numbers coming at you this morning. We're in the dance zone this morning, all right? As you can see, some funky numbers coming at you, all right? On this morning edition of the Mid-Morning Soul Spectrum. Time for me to say good morning to Mr. Tony, the Soul Man, Shawcross. He'll be here at 1 o'clock this afternoon with Heaven in the Afternoon, continuing the vibe. And then Mr. Rob Lees, the man who's always flying high, settling in at our studio this afternoon with Drive Panacea. And at 6 o'clock, we've got Groove Control in the house. Now, what groove control means is that means that Jay Martin take control of all the groove, all right? Spin them and you dance along to them, all right? Sound like fun? Yep, that's the outlook up until 6 o'clock today, all right, guys? Right, I've got Tony Lee coming up right now. This is one of the big tunes I used to play over at Placemate 7. Don't forget, in the second hour, I'm back in my Placemate years. This is called Reach.

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Oh, then we're cruising over to Oldham, Greater Manchester, and saying good morning to Mish Mash and everyone who works over at the cafe. I know you're not open at the moment, my dear, but we can't wait for that, all right? Get those breakfast buck on, eh? Anyway, good morning, Mish Mash. Enjoy your journey, your trip to sunny Jamaica, all right? Right, saying good morning to Michelle as well, who's now in the city centre of Manchester. Good morning to you, my dear. Louise over in Stalybridge. Good morning, Courtney over in the Manchester region, Mossside region. Good morning. And Monica over in White City. Good morning. Soul to soul. Keep on moving. Coming at you.

Okay then, so we're getting set right now to close the first hour of the Mid-Morning Soul Spectrum. The sound of Vaughn Mason and You Can Do It. As I said, this morning we've had some nice funky numbers in this hour of the Mid-Morning Soul Spectrum. The first song I played, by the way, Courtney, over in Must Side, I think it was Billy Ocean, my good sir, and Mystery Lady, all right? Right, oh, let me also remind you, ladies and gentlemen, that Mike Mason is back on at Panacea later on this evening at 10 o'clock in a groovy kind of love, all right? An award-winning show. Don't miss out on that one, okay? And Tony Shawcross, good morning. He's here at 1 o'clock this afternoon. Right, I'm going to leave you with this one from Advance. Take it back to 1982. It's called Take Me to the Top. Don't forget, when I return in the second hour, I'm in my place, mate, here.

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7: The United Arab Emirates have come under drone and missile attacks by Iran, while they also continue to threaten ships going through the Strait of Hormuz. Lucy Gorman-Lee has more.
8: It's the first time the UAE has come under attack since the ceasefire took effect early last month. It also follows two US-flagged cargo ships passing through the key oil shipping route as President Donald Trump pushed to reopen it. But the move, aimed at freeing around 2,000 vessels stranded there, has shaken the fragile ceasefire, with the US also destroying several Iranian boats.
7: Downing Street will host talks on driving anti-Semitism out of society today. It's after a number of attacks on Jewish communities in recent weeks. Counter-terror police are also now investigating an arson at a former synagogue in East London. A murder investigation is underway after a 25-year-old died in a drive-by shooting at a barbecue in South London. No arrests have yet been made. And the head of NHS England has urged members of the public to consider volunteering with the service. 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
0: Panacea Soul. Weather.
7: Some cloud and sunny spells, but dry for most of us throughout the day. Showery outbreaks of rain in places, mainly across the north, where it will also be chilly. Highs today of 17 degrees Celsius.

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Everyone, welcome back to the second hour of the Mid Morning Soul Spectrum right here on Panacea Soul. Kind of feel like a Wednesday today because all morning I've been thinking that it's Wednesday. And I'm sure I've been saying welcome to the Mid Morning Soul Spectrum for this Wednesday. Wow. It's just what, do you ever wake up and the day just feels like another day completely? Anyway, we're in my place.

saying good morning to my good friend, Mr. Eugene. Good morning to you, Andrew Easy. Good morning, Postman Pat. Good morning, Bernard over in Central Manchester. Good morning, Dan the Man over in Marple. Good morning, Anama over in Ayrshire. Good morning. Hope you guys are all set for this big occasion on the 23rd. And then directly after that, we're looking at about July or going into August. So when we're celebrating Jamaica, celebrating its independence, I'm doing a Caribbean evening. It's called a Caribbean evening with Sam Brown. All right. And I cordially invited my friend Mr. Jimmy Wilson, ladies and gents, to come on down and spin up his world DJ debut to come and spin some tunes. All right, how has he responded? I'll let you know a little bit later on. Let's carry on vibing here on the dial. All right, here we go then with the final one of my placemate here. It's the Whispers, and it's a love thing.

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At our placemate moment, had a little break, and now we are back. All right, right. We're cruising all the way over to the continent of Africa, and we're landing in Ethiopia, and we're saying good morning to Linda Jonasson. Good morning to you, my dear. Got up bright and early, she said. Some have got up bright and early to take a listen into the show. All right. Well, this is your moment, my dear, and the next song coming up for you is for you and your family. All right. It's Maze, lifted from the album Live, but this one is just a studio version. It's Joy and Pain. All right, so Linda and all your family over in Ethiopia, thank you for joining me this morning. Yeah, and I got the message, and I'm with you 100% on that. Understand everything that you've said. All right, so keep me up to speed and keep on listening to the mid-morning, and thanks for spreading the word for

That's an absolute classic, the sound of Frankie Beverly and Maze and Joy and Pain. Play that one, as I said, for Linda R. Jonasson over in Ethiopia. Have a great day today, my dear. I know that the weather must be absolutely fine for you. Would love to visit, you know, I mean, really and truly love to take in that part of the world, all right? All right, guys, I'm going to continue with a vibe right now. Another one from Maze coming at you, this time back in stride again, is On Your Dial.

Okay, so let me say good morning to Mr. Jimmy Wilson, ladies and gents. All right, and everyone over in the East Langs region. Good morning to Pat, Girl Wilson, and good morning to Lisa over in Wigan. But yesterday, if you were listening, then you know that I'm planning a Caribbean evening with Sam Brown, all right? And this will feature the very best of Caribbean flavor. So we're going to have soul music, we're going to have reggae music, we're going to have food. Whoa. It's going to be a fantastic night. We'll have some poets, all right, doing some poems. It's going to be a fantastic night out, all right. And we'll have a recording artist as well performing. Now, on the reggae side, my good friend, Mr. Easy B, one of Jamaica's finest, he is going to be joining us on the night. He's already confirmed. Now, here this, ladies and gentlemen, Mr. Jimmy Wilson, you may have heard the name quite a few times during the radio station. He's got an extensive record collection, by the way. And he's never actually done any DJing. And I suggested to him some time ago, my man, have you ever done any DJing? And it's just like, just never thought about it. So I've cordially invited Jimmy to come on down and do a set on my Caribbean evening. And he's accepted. And I'm thrilled about that. I'm excited. So, ladies and gents, for the first time, Mr. Jimmy Wilson, you'll get a chance to see this gentleman on the turntables playing some Northern Soul and some Soul classics for you guys, all right? Woo, this is going to take place in July or August, by the way. It's around about the time when Jamaica celebrates its independence, all right, which is in August. So I'm looking at around that weekend, okay? It's going to be a great night out, all right? Keep on listening and I'll keep you up to speed. But Jimmy, my man, excitement looms. Thanks for that response. Great. Looking forward to that. I think it's going to be fantastic, mate.

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morning, Soul Spectrum. I'm saying good morning to Trish Dalton, a member of the Walking Group. Now, guys, you know, us men, as they say, we can't keep our mouth shut and we can't keep secret. But I know that Trish Dalton, ladies and gentlemen, is holding a secret. Oh, so there you have it, all you guys in the group. Find out what it is. And when you do, let me know. All right. She's holding a secret from you guys in the group. All right. It's pertaining to the group, actually. That's interesting, isn't it? Now, a little dicky bird told me that. Now, I don't know what it is, so I thought, let me prompt you guys to see if you can find out. When you do, let me know what it is. Come on, Trish, share your secret with us. Anyway, good morning. Listen, I'm going to play this song. I know that quite a few people in the group, including Pat Girly Girl Wilson, love this little number from not Gloria Gaynor, but her I Will Survive. Does that make any sense? Not really, but I'm playing the song. Here we go.

Okay then, so there you have it, folks. What an haunting little number, that one, okay? Time for me to take my leave. Don't forget, the next voice you hear here on the station at 1 o'clock will be Tony Shawcross. That's directly after the All Request show with Ruby Lane, all right? And then Tony Shawcross is here in the house at 1 o'clock with Heaven in the Afternoon. And then Rob Lees is here at 3 o'clock with The Drive Panacea. And then Mr. J Martin is here at 6 o'clock with Groove Control. All right, guys? I shall see you all tomorrow morning when I'm quite sure I'll get it right. I'm thinking that tomorrow is Wednesday. All this morning I've been thinking that it's Wednesday, but it's actually Tuesday, all right? I'm going to hit the road right now. So if anyone else is hitting the road, let's all have a safe journey together, all right? And I shall see you all tomorrow.

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8: Sir Keir Starmer is warning Iran that efforts to stir up violence and hatred in the UK will not be tolerated. It comes as there's suspicions Tehran could be backing anti-Semitic attacks.
9: Our message to Iran or to any other country that might seek to foment violence, hatred or division is that it will not be tolerated. That is why we're fast-tracking legislation.
8: The Prime Minister told leaders of community groups, senior government ministers and police chiefs that there would be consequences if Iran was found to be behind some of the incidents. It comes as counter-terrorism police are investigating a suspected arson attack at a former synagogue. Jewish security charity Shomrim says that fire crews were called out to the building in East London in the early hours this morning. And last night was one of the biggest nights in fashion, the Met Gala. Lots of famous faces headed to the Metropolitan Museum of Art in New York in glamorous outfits. This year's theme was costume art. That's the latest from Radio News Hub. I'm Tanita Sims.
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11: He reaches the new snooker world champion after holding his nerve in a deciding frame shootout against Sean Murphy. The 22-year-old produced a match-winning break of 85 to win 18-17 at the Crucible, becoming the second youngest champion of the modern era and winning a £500,000 first prize. In football, Manchester City had to settle for a point against Everton as they looked to put pressure on league leaders Arsenal. A last-minute Jeremy Doku goal secured the point to make it 3-3, but it leaves them 5 points off the Gunners with a game in hand. Meanwhile, Chelsea's season plunged to a new low as Nottingham Forest won 3-1 at Stamford Bridge, the Blues' sixth consecutive defeat. But Vitor Pereira's side moved 6 points clear of the relegation zone.
12: I try to balance the energy of this team. We have, in this moment of the season, we have some injuries. If I have more players, I can change more players, but was not possible.
11: And Hearts remain on course for Premiership glory by coming from behind to defeat title rivals Rangers 2-1 at a frenzied Tynecastle.
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7: Keir Starmer is warning Iran that any efforts to stir up hatred in the UK will not be tolerated. There's suspicions Tehran could be backing anti-Semitic attacks. The Prime Minister says there will be consequences if Iran was found to be behind some of the incidents.
8: I've seen the damage it does when it takes hold, and I know what it demands to root it out. A coordinated approach, an unwavering resolve, and zero tolerance for failure.
7: Describing the situation as a crisis, Starmer says new legislation would be rushed through to tackle malign threats. Meanwhile, universities will be expected to publish details of anti-Semitic attacks on campuses. Sir Keir Starmer has called on universities to demonstrate action when abuses take place. And tickets to see Academy Award-winning actress Kate Blanchett in a new National Theatre show will go on sale this May. The Australian actress will star in the world premiere of Benedict Andrews' new production, Electra/Persona. That's the latest from Radio News Hub. I'm Tanita Sims.
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5: Panacea Soul. Weather.
7: It's a mostly dry day with some cloud and sunny spells. Showery outbreaks of rain in places, mainly across the north. Highs of 17 degrees Celsius.

It's Tuesday afternoon, it's Heaven in the Afternoon right here on Panacea Soul Radio, official of the UK's and one choice for soul, funk and groove. Welcome along, how you doing? Trust you all had a fantastic bank holiday Monday. And those that did tune in, I hope you enjoyed the music. That was Will King, Backed Up Against the Wall. And we came in today with Kenny Thomas, Thinking About Your Love. Don't forget, Kenny Thomas is appearing at the Monton Soul Festival on the bank holiday Sunday, 30th of August, alongside Odyssey, Stacks of Soul and Natural Soul, plus Pauline Henry, Bigger, Cliff Townsend, Bash, myself and Neil Williams doing the DJing for you. This is Luther, I Won't Let You Do That To Me. Big thanks to Mr. Sam Brown for the last couple of hours. Some real funky numbers in there today, Sam. So good. Liam Bryant coming up next for you.

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Frank Guthrie, ain't nothing going on but the run. I must say a big shout out to Mr. Ray Caviano from RFC Music. Some fantastic music coming out of that label at the minute, Ray, courtesy of your good self. Here's my

Oh, that is Rockwell, of course. Somebody's watching me. Nice piece of commercial soul music for you. This is Thelma Houston, Saturday night, Sunday morning. And don't forget, this coming Sunday, that's the 10th of May, it's the Crofters Bont Soul Lounge, Bradshaw Road. Telephone number 01204 594386 for tickets, £5, or you can pay £20. You get that fantastic Buffy as well. Victor Haynes on vocals, of course. Marcus B, Brian Busy Pemberton, Tim Bash and myself dropping the tunes for you. Always a packer.

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0: High fashion and feeling lucky lately. Hey, good afternoon to Gaynor Green. Talking about Gaynor Green, if you're looking for somewhere to go this coming Friday, that's the 8th of May. I should have been guesting there, but unfortunately I've got a surprise 80th birthday party to go to. So I'm going to be doing the 11th of December, which is the Christmas party. This Friday, Mr. Pete Ratcliffe is the very special guest. At the Whitesmiths, Standish Gate, Wigan, WN11XA. It's the Connoisseurs Soul Session, playing modern soul from the 70s to the present day, with residents Sony Darber, Gaynor Green and Ian Grimes. That is going to be an amazing event, that one. Don't miss it. It was a busy event. This brand new music, DJ Soul Bar and Adrisa Johnson, Still on the Floor, 80s radio remix.
1: Adrisa Johnson, DJ Soul Beyond.

Yeah, that event at the Whitesmith, Standish Guy, Wigan this coming Friday. It's the Modern Soul Collective, of course, with Tony Dorb, Gaynor Green and Ian Grimes. That is Donald Pittman and the Shy Lights, You'll Love His Dynamite. That came out on Expansion Records, released in 1986. This Confection, I Choose You, I'm going to squeeze in Change for you. Going to take a very quick 2 minute break, back with more great music after news, weather and ads. Good afternoon to Brian Cocker on this Tuesday afternoon. Look forward to seeing you at the weekend, Brian. Mr. John Dutton, look forward to seeing you at Crofters as well.

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3: Prime Minister is determined to make Jewish people feel safe again in the UK.
4: These disgusting attacks are being made against British Jews. But make no mistake, this crisis, it's a crisis for all of us. It is a test of our values.
3: He held a press conference in Downing Street. He says efforts to stir up violence and hatred in the UK will not be tolerated. His warning comes among suspicions Tehran could be backing anti-Semitic attacks. Around 2 pubs closed every day in the last 3 months of the year. That's according to the British Beer and Pub Association. They say the industry is struggling with higher taxes and regulatory costs. The closures equate to the loss of around 2,400 jobs. And last night was one of the biggest nights in fashion. The Met Gala. Lots of famous faces headed to the Metropolitan Museum of Art in New York in glamorous outfits. That's the latest from Radio News Hub. I'm Tanita Sims.
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0: 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Weather.
3: It's a mostly dry day with some cloud and sunny spells. Showery outbreaks of rain in places, mainly across the north, highs of 17 degrees Celsius.

Hey, the sports experts back in for hours. So that's Maurice Messiah, of course, 50-50 Love. This is Regina Bell featuring James JT Taylor. All I Want Is Forever. Good afternoon to Adrian Naylor, Lisa and John Hayes. Don't forget, John does that fabulous disco music session after me each and every Sunday. Kicks off at 2 p.m. till 4. Great show it is as well. So got a little bit of hot chocolate next.

0: Chuckle at So You Win Again. You know, nice piece of commercial soul music for a Tuesday afternoon. That is, you know, it's a classic record, isn't it? I know it charts. He was on Top of Pops and all that sort of thing. Anyway, coming up next to Records Northern Soul Charts and the feature for the faithful.
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0: Okay, for the faithful two classic Northern Soul Charts, I'm going to play these two records for everybody in the walking group. I look forward to seeing loads of you on Saturday. This Saturday, the 9th of May, is the next walk. We're commencing at the London Bridge Pub in Stockton Heath. I think there's about 15 people coming already. Anybody fancy joining us? I don't know, it's going to be about a two-hour walk, then we go back to the pub for some lunch. Drop an email through to the brand new one. It's the studio at panacearadio.net and we'll add you to the group. Here we go. Terry Bryant, Genie, and then we'll get Eddie Holman for you.

back to a classic Ritz Mecca record. Eddie Holman on Salsa Records. This will be a night to remember. Let's have two more requests tomorrow. In the meantime, let's continue with a fantastic Swing Out Sister.

Master of Jazz Funk, Mr. George Duke and Secret Rendezvous, had a message through from Anita and Pete Gilday. Anita was talking to a colleague at work and they were saying how good Eddie Kendrick's Girl You Need a Change of Mind was. Here you go, just like magic, especially for you guys. Girl, you need a change of mind. Good afternoon to you, hope you're well.

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Yeah, Patrice Rushen, Classy Forget Me Not. If you're looking for somewhere to go, look no further. Saturday, 23rd of May, 3 p.m. to light, the gorgeous Grand Cocktail Bar in Warrington, WA12RU. It's the next Panacea's Soul event. Yeah, number two. First one sold out completely. Tickets on this are going absolutely crazy. That the last release of tickets now, once they're gone, they're gone. But I mean, there will be walk-ups on the day, but do get a ticket. It's gonna be busy. What a lineup: Bash, Mickey J, Roger Williams, Sam Brown, Alex Yarwood, Badass, Baz Malidi, myself, Cliff Towns, and Mike Stevens, and Paul Mack. Don't get much better than that, does it? It's gonna be amazing. Panacea Soul Radio, officially the UK's and one choice for soul, funk, and groove. This is LaToya Jackson and a Hot Potato.

Outside, Mr. Rob Lees with Drive Panacea. Then it's Jay Martin's Groove Control. Steve Aggersoll takes over with the soul and jazz flavours. Then rounding things off, Mike Mason with a groovy kind of love. Leave you with this one there. Well, the masters of soul music. Yeah, one of my favourites. Mr. Willie Hutch, In and Out. See you tomorrow. Take care. Enjoy the rest of your day. And bye for now.

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4: Sir Keir Starmer is warning Iran that efforts to stir up violence and hatred in the UK will not be tolerated. It comes as there's suspicions Tehran could be backing anti-Semitic attacks.
5: Iran, or to any other country that might seek to foment violence, hatred or division, is that it will not be tolerated. That is why we're fast-tracking legislation to tackle these malign threats.
4: The Prime Minister told leaders of community groups, senior government ministers and police chiefs that there would be consequences if Iran was found to be behind some of the incidents. A British crew member who became unwell after a suspected hantavirus outbreak on a cruise ship in the Atlantic Ocean is to be medically evacuated. They are said to need urgent medical care after having acute respiratory symptoms. And tickets to see Academy Award-winning actress Kate Blanchett in a new National Theatre will go on sale this May. The Australian actress will star in the world premiere of Benedict Andrews' new production, Electra/Persona. That's the latest from Radio News Hub. I'm Tanita Sims.
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0: Panacea Soul. Weather.
4: A dry evening for most places, but cloud and patchy rain is moving south tonight. There's blustery showers in Scotland, lows of 4 degrees Celsius.

Luther Vandross from 1983 releases the single from his album Busy Body, and I Wanted Your Love. Good afternoon, my name's Rob Lees. You've got me now for the next 3 hours, all the way through to 6 o'clock for Drive Panacea, the very best of soul, funk and groove. 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

back there to 97 from British singer and songwriter and actress Lisa Stansfield, her cover there of the Barry White hit Never, Never Gonna Give You Up. It was released as a second single from that album in Europe, Australia and Japan of June of 1997. Time now for some new soul, track sitting at number 2 this week in the UK soul singles chart here on Panacea from Hill Street Soul. It's a track called Nasalifia.

a great version, that Gatto Barbieri's take on the Marvin Gaye classic released in 1976 with I Want You. That's it now from Delegation. They're a British soul group formed in the mid-70s, and a track there from their Delegation 2 release from 81 with I Want You Back.

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Mafia International Records, written by the great Gamble and Huff. Ellie Levert on lead vocals, backed by MFSB for the OJs, and Put Our Heads Together. Well, a new feature now that we're introducing on the show this week, stepping into a reggae double feature, bringing you two timeless cuts back to back and full of pure lovers rock energy. Up first, back to 1970 now, with Bob and Marcia. They were a Jamaican vocal duo consisting of Bob Andy and Marcia Griffiths. This track hit number 5 in the UK singles chart of 1970.

there's Bob and Marcia from 1970, Young, Gifted and Black. And next, timeless reggae from the legendary Freddie McGregor, now released on the Big Ship label in 96 with My Jamaican Girl.

to 1981, Rick James, Give It To Me Baby. Couple more great tracks now to take you up to your news and weather update at 4 o'clock, to 1979 now from their album Burning Alive. Great track, I've not played this for years. Tony Rallo and the Midnight Band, Holding On.

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0: on DAB, on your smartphone and smart speaker, online and on digital platforms. We are the number one choice for soul, funk, and groove. This is Panacea Soul.
1: Sir Keir Starmer is warning Iran any efforts to stir up hatred in the UK will not be tolerated. There's concerns Tehran could be backing anti-Semitic attacks here. The Prime Minister says there will be consequences if Iran was found to be behind some of the incidents.
2: I've seen this poison up close. I've seen the damage it does when it takes hold. And I know what it demands to root it out. A coordinated approach, an unwavering resolve, and zero tolerance for failure.
1: Meanwhile, in the Gulf, the United Arab Emirates have come under fire from Iran for the first time since the ceasefire took effect last month. Next, a British crew member who became unwell after a suspected hantavirus outbreak on a cruise ship to be medically evacuated. The World Health Organization says it believes there may have been human-to-human transmission of the virus on the Dutch ship. And the Pussycat Dolls have cancelled almost the entire US leg of their forthcoming reunion tour. That's the latest from Radio News Hub. I'm David Hall.
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0: 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Weather.
1: A dry evening for most places, but cloud and patchy rain is moving south. Blustery showers in Scotland turning wintry in the Northern Isles. A low of 4 degrees Celsius.

1985, George Benson, 2020. Now into part two of my show this afternoon. And a great track now from 1984 by American singer Dennis Edwards, featuring Shada Garrett, written by Fran Gold, Dennis Lambert and Dwayne Hitchens. Taken from his debut album by the same name and peaking at number two on the Billboard Black Singles chart and 72 on the Billboard Hot 100. And don't look any further.

on RCA Records from the album The Leader, Fonzie Thornton, There Goes My Heart, to the Solar record label now, back to 1979. A hit from their album Imagination, from The Whispers, I Can Make It Better. Music on the way this afternoon from Maze with Frankie Beverly, Third World and Evelyn Champagne King. We're all on the way on Panacea Soul.

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is Evelyn Champagne King, born in the Bronx, New York, but did spend much of her upbringing in Philadelphia. That track was released in 81 as a follow-up hit to the hits I'm In Love and If You Want My Lovin'. To 1978 now, a reggae disco cover of the OJ's classic, originally released in 1978 on Island Records, and now

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of great tracks for you there. Gladys Knight and the Pips from the Visions release from 1983, When You're Far Away. And Stevie Wonder before that one, Signed, Sealed, Delivered, I'm Yours. It's Rob with you for your Tuesday afternoon. Thanks for keeping me company. Trust you're enjoying the great music here on Panacea Soul. Norman Connors now with Tessa Williams. This is Why.

Sands from his 94 album Here I Am. Music on the way from the Barkazan Aura this afternoon, but Cool Million now, a 2010 release featuring Eugene Wilde on Panacea. And back for more.

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0: on DAB, on your smartphone and smart speaker, online and on digital platforms. We are the number one choice for soul, funk, and groove. This is Panacea Soul.
1: Two crew members, one British and one Dutch, are to be medically evacuated by aircraft to the Netherlands after displaying breathing problems on board the Dutch cruise ship where a suspected outbreak of hantavirus has occurred. Three people have already died on board the vessel. Dr. Maria van Kerkhove from the World Health Organization has addressed the remaining passengers.
2: We have heard from quite a few people on the boat. We just want you to know we are working with the ship's operators. We are working with the countries where you are from. We hear you. We know that you are scared.
1: The United States insists the U.S.-Iran ceasefire is holding despite attacks on the Strait of Hormuz. 51 ships have been redirected as part of America's blockade of Iranian ports. Counterterrorism police are investigating a suspected arson attack at a former synagogue in East London. And TV presenter and novelist Richard Osmond's received his OBE from the Princess Royal at Windsor Castle. That's the latest from Radio News Hub. I'm David Hall.
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0: 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Weather.
1: A dry evening for most places, but cloud and patchy rain is moving south. Blustery showers in Scotland turning wintry in the Northern Isles. A low of 4 degrees Celsius.

What a fine track from 1981. Kenny Burke from his album You're the Best and Let Somebody Love You. Great track now from Bill Withers from 1985 with Oh Yeah. And then I've got music on the way this afternoon from Sunrise and Starpoint with you through to 6 o'clock for your Tuesday. And then Mr. J Martin will be here taking the hot seat from 6 with Groove Control.

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1986 from their album Genie, the Cher Pettibone edit there from the BB&Q band with Dreamer Sherrick, before that from 87 on Warner Brothers Records with Let's Be Lovers Tonight. Well, we're now at that time of the afternoon for your three relaxing songs for the drive home. And my choices this afternoon are going to kick off with Keith Washington, and then a lovely track from Cosette Morgan, finished by a track from Surface. And then music on the way, new music in fact from Kathy Brown to play, and a Motown classic from Gladys Knight and the Pips.

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6: 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Soul Funk Groove.

Brand new music there from the Sonic Soul Orchestra, kicking off his brand new label, People Watching in Style. Now he's teamed up once again with the incredible Kathy Brown on the track there, Good Inside, a proper soulful house record packed with those uplifting grooves and rich strings. Let's carry on with some more great music. I'm going to take you now to 1971, a lovely track from Gladys Knight and the Pips.

From his 83 album, Stay With Me Tonight, the great Jeffrey Osborne on Panacea, Don't You Get So Mad. That's it from me. Jay Martin's up next with Groove Control. He's got music on the way from Melbourne Moore and Tyrone Brunson. I'll be back with you tomorrow afternoon from 3. Enjoy the rest of your Tuesday. Leaving you now with Finnis Henderson from 1983 with Skip to My Lou.

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5: The ceasefire in the Middle East looks increasingly fragile as both Iran and the US claim to have control of the Strait of Hormuz. US Defense Secretary Pete Hegseth insists the truce is not over and is talking up a new initiative to escort ships through the waterway. But Tehran claims its control of the strait has intensified. Speaking from the Oval Office in the past hour, President Trump says the situation is difficult.
6: What I don't like about Iran is they'll talk to me with such great respect. And then they'll go on television, they'll say, we did not speak to the president. So they play games, but let me just tell you, they want to make a deal.
5: Meanwhile, Keir Starmer's warning Iran any efforts to stir up hatred in the UK will not be tolerated. A British crew member who became unwell after a suspected hantavirus outbreak on a cruise ship is to be medically evacuated. And the Pussycat Dolls have cancelled almost all the entire US leg of their forthcoming reunion tour due to poor ticket sales. That's the latest from Radio News Hub. I'm David Hall.
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8: Arsenal are looking to seal a place in the final of the Champions League when they welcome Atletico Madrid to the Emirates for the second leg of the semi-final. The tie is at 1-1 and Gunners boss Mikel Arteta is delighted to have the opportunity to reach a first final in two decades.
9: I feel the energy in and amongst the team, our supporters. These are the moments that we want to live together. A lot of work as a club, as a team, after 20 years to be in this position again.
8: Manchester City are now 5 points behind Arsenal in the title race after drawing 3-3 with Everton. But there is some good news for Pep Guardiola today, with Phil Foden agreeing in principle to a new contract until 2030. Newly crowned world snooker champion Wu Yizhe has dedicated his victory to his parents. The 22-year-old Chinese player beat Sean Murphy to 18-17 in a final frame decider. And more than 1.3 million people have entered the ballot to take part in the 2027 London Marathon.
3: Panacea Soul. Weather.
5: Dry this evening for most places, but cloud and patchy rain is moving south. There'll be blustery showers in Scotland, turning wintry in the Northern Isles. A low of 4 degrees Celsius.

on DAB in the Northwest and on your smart speaker and smartphone. This is Panacea Soul.

Daddy, I'm breaking up. Honestly, a soul. We also have Melbourne Moore and Love's coming at you. This is Groove Control. My name's Jay Martin. Take you through to late for your Tuesday. Thank you very much for having us on. Also, a big thank you to Rob. He will be back tomorrow afternoon from 3 o'clock. Right then, music on the way. Next from Level 42, let's do this. Tyrone Brunson and the Smurf, taking you back to 1983. Hope your Tuesday's gone well. Back to normality now after a bank holiday weekend.

0: 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On the way, I've got the Average White Band and Alexander O'Neill to play as well.
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3: 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And wow, what a lineup! 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

Great tune, that Average White Band. Let's go around again. Right, this event is happening this coming Sunday, the 10th of May, 2 p.m. till 10 p.m. It's the Bolton Soul Lounge. It's back at the Crofters Bradshaw. You've got 8 hours of pure soul, progress soul, and proper Sunday togetherness. Your DJs on the day, you've got Busy B, Bash, Marcus B, Tony Shawcross, and a live PA for Mr. Victor Haynes. If you want to get your tickets, just head to croftersbradshaw.co.uk or call 01204 594 386. It should be a great day, that. And if you miss any of them details, just head to our gig guide on the website. Right now, Alexander O'Neill and Fake on Panacea Soul.

I'll Be Sure and Off on Your Own on Panacea Soul. Yet again, the weather is undecided what it's doing. It was quite grey and chilly earlier on. It's got a bit warmer now while I was heading to the studio. Who knows what the weather's going to bring a bit later on. Are we going to get some more warm weather? I miss it. Right, here's Cruel Million, Melissa Morgan. This is Sweet Baby on Panacea Soul. Yeah.

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Rewind to 1981, Sound the Kill and the Gang, Get Down on It. Of course, coming up in my next hour, we've got more great music and our trivia teaser for your Tuesday. We'll be doing that around about 7:30. If you have got in touch, I will do your message or requests between 7 and 8. You can still get them messages in, by the way. Right, here's Paddy White, You See the Trouble with Me from 1976.

Love the saxophone in that. Magic Lady and Bet You Can't Lose. We also had New Jersey Connection and Love Don't Come Easy. Right, that is hour one boxed off. I'll see you back here on the other side of seven. When I come back, I've got music on the way from In Deep and Full Circle. I'm going to leave you with this before the top of the hour. Here's Groove Dynasty and Tonight Tonight.

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0: 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We are the number one choice for soul, funk and groove. 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
3: Prosecutions for hate crimes are to be fast-tracked through the legal system. It comes after a spate of recent anti-Semitic attacks. Director of Public Prosecutions Stephen Parkinson insists more needs to be done to clamp down on incidents affecting the Jewish community.
4: What I want to do by issuing this guidance and making sure that decisions are made quickly is to stop the sort of low-level abuse which is in danger of becoming normalised, and therefore the significance of it is being minimised.
3: The US insists the Middle East ceasefire is holding despite both sides claiming to have control of the Strait of Hormuz. Donald Trump is using the US military to guide stranded cargo ships out of the strait, but Tehran insists it controls the waterway. And the hantavirus outbreak on board a Dutch cruise ship may have spread between passengers. World Health Organization officials say although the virus is normally spread from rodents, there may have been rare human-to-human transmission. That's the latest from Radio News Hub. I'm David Hall.
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3: Dry this evening for most places, but cloud and patchy rain is moving south. There'll be blustery showers in Scotland, turning wintry in the Northern Isles. A low of 4 degrees Celsius.

problem that I can't fix, cause I can do it in the mix. And if your man gives you trouble just to move out on the double, and you don't let it trouble your brain, cause away goes trouble down the drain. Said away goes trouble down the drain.

Full Circle, In the Name of Love, on Fantasy Assault. We also played during Deep last night, A DJ Saved My Life from 1982. Welcome back to hour two of Groove Control for your Tuesday on Fantasy Assault. Right, I've got Laverre to play next. Right now is Beverly Hills featuring Debbie Sharp on a night like tonight.

0: sound of Levert and Casanova. By the way, if you have gotten in touch, your message will be on the way this hour. Right, on the way next, I've got music from Keith Sweat, Jackie McGee, and also some Anita Baker to play as well.
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Hey, Sweater Jackie McGee and Make It Last Forever. That is actually in my gym playlist. I absolutely love it. He's brought out some great tunes. If you ever get the chance, just listen to Keysette. Twisted, great tune. Anyway, another date for that diary right now is Saturday the 23rd of May. We are going to be back at the Grand Bar Bridge Street in Warrington, 3 p.m. until late for the full day of soul, funk and groove. Loads of DJs coming down there entertaining you guys, including our very own Tony Shawcross, Roger Williams, Sam Brown, and of course the legend that is Cliff Townsend. Mike Stevens going to be there as well, plus guests. So if you want to get yourself a ticket, just head to our gig guide, click on the poster, and that'll take you to Skiddle. And Saturday the 23rd of May, it's going to be great, that. Bank holiday weekend and all. Right, this one going out to Anita and Peter Gilday. Here is Anita Baker and Fairy Tales from 1990.

0: Kenny Burke, Let Somebody Love You on Panacea Soul. This is Groove Control tonight for your Tuesday. It's time now for your trivia teaser. Really easy, and let's do it then.
1: This is Panacea. Panacea.
0: So we always do this around about this time every evening. It's just a trivia teaser, a bit of fun. So I'm going to be playing a track from a group, and to give you the clue of the group, which trio cracked the charts by mixing Street Corner Sweetness with Club Floor Fire, proving New York could slow dance and body.

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Julian Jonah, Robbie Love and Take My Love. Right, let's give you the answer to this evening's trivia teaser. And I described a group or singer, and the way I've described it is with this. Which trio cracked the charts by mixing Street Corner Sweetness with Club Floor Fire, proving New York could slow dance and body roll at the same time? The answer is this group, Lisa Lisa and Cult Jam. If you got that right, well done. This is Let the Beat Hit Them. And if you didn't get it right, we will do it all over again, round about 7:30 tomorrow.

Melly Jackson, I Wanna Be Your Lover on Panacea Soul. That is me done then, I'm afraid. But don't go anywhere. Steve Aggersild is on the way next with your soul and jazz flavours. And then a bit later on from 10, you've got The Quiet Storm. Incidentally, I will see you guys tomorrow from 6 p.m. Enjoy the rest of your Tuesday night, wherever you are and whatever you're up to and whoever you're with. And I'm going to leave you with this from 1985. Great tune. Alexander O'Neill, Broken Heart Command. I'll see you tomorrow from 6 p.m. Take care.

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6: The ceasefire in the Middle East looks increasingly fragile as both Iran and the US claim they have control of the Strait of Hormuz. US Defense Secretary Pete Hegseth insists the truce is not over and he's talking up a new initiative to escort ships through the waterway. But Tehran claims its control of the strait has intensified. President Trump says the situation is difficult.
7: What I don't like about Iran is they'll talk to me with such great respect and then they'll go on television, they'll say, "We did not speak to the president." So they play games, but let me just tell you, they want to make a deal.
6: Hate crime prosecutions are to be fast-tracked following a spate of recent anti-Semitic attacks. The head of the Crown Prosecution Service, Stephen Parkinson's, told prosecutors in England and Wales to bring charges more quickly. A British crew member who became unwell after a suspected hantavirus outbreak on a cruise ship is to be medically evacuated to the Netherlands. And the Pussycat Dolls have cancelled all but one of their US reunion tour due to poor ticket sales. That's the latest from Radio News Hub. I'm David Hall.
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Welcome to Panacea Soul Radio, the UK's number one choice for soul, funk and groove. And welcome to tonight's episode of Soul and Jazz Flavours with myself, Steve Aggersoll, through until 10 as we continue to showcase some of the best new independent soul, soulful gospel and jazz from across the globe. But as usual, we rewind to kick things off, going back to 1977 on Fantasy Records, the album Action from the Blackbirds, and Dreaming About You, featuring some great trumpet playing from the one and only Donald Byrd.

Soul and Jazz Flavors playing you the latest song from Julian Jonah, featuring on vocals there Robbie Love and Take My Love. That's on the UK record label Izifo Soul, available as a 7-inch single. And then new this week from the fabulous Groove Dynasty, and Tonight's the Night. Just Let It is the new album from the fabulous Jared Lawson.

Panacea Soul Radio, the UK's number one choice for soul, funk and groove, soul and jazz flavours, playing you two tracks from the new Jared Lawson album. It's called Just Let It. The first one, If We Pretend, and then the second one, the title track to the album, Just Let It. And more from him a little bit later on.

soul and jazz flavors on a Tuesday night right here on Panacea Soul Radio. Steve Aggersall with you through until 10. And as always, thanks very much for your company this evening. Great load of new tracks on the show tonight as well. So hopefully you can stick around through until 10. Three of my current favorites I've been playing for the last few weeks, and I make no apology for playing them again tonight. Louise Marshall, Where's the Party? Leandra Redding's It's Your Love, and Felicia Adams and Slow Jam.

the UK's very own Hill Street Soul and her current song System Is So Broken. She also has a new album out next week, and I'm going to feature a couple of tracks from that in hour two this evening. And then the late Booker Newbery III, along with Mike Stevens, on that very, very special 7-inch single coming out on Expansion Records on the 15th of May with a great cover version of Ron Matlock's I Can't Forget About You.

played that last week, definitely needed to include that again on tonight's episode of Soul and Jazz Flavors, the 2026 Marla Kether remix of Samantha Lindo's Bloodline. I just think that is absolutely fabulous, as I do for this as well, from Tom Funk, from his album, What's It Gonna Be? Check this out.

Panacea Soul Radio, the UK's number one choice for soul, funk and groove. Soul and jazz flavours on a Tuesday evening with myself, Steve Agassiz, the fantastic, fantastic Tom Funk, and from his current album, What's It Gonna Be, and that track, For Love, featuring Omar. Now, don't forget, if you can't stick with us for the whole 2 hours this evening, don't worry, we shall be posting the listen again and download link along with the full playlist over the course of the next couple of days, so you can certainly catch up on what you've missed out on. And just as an additional thing to say, thanks also for the fabulous number of downloads once again this week from all corners of the globe. Hugely appreciated. Soul and Jazz Flavor is really getting some global attention currently, which I'm absolutely delighted with. To close our one, here is the A-side of that very special Expansion Records 7-inch single coming out on the 15th of May from the late Booker Newbery III, along with Mike Stevens, with this great cover version of Mystic Merlin's Just Can't Give You Up.

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0: 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We are the number one choice for soul, funk, and groove. 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
5: The US insists the Middle East ceasefire is holding, despite both sides claiming to have control of the Strait of Hormuz. Donald Trump is using US military to guide stranded cargo ships out of the strait, but Tehran insists it controls the waterway and has fired missiles and drones at military and commercial ships. Defense Secretary Pete Hegseth says it needs to remain open.
6: Let innocent ships pass freely. These international waters belong to all nations, not to Iran to tax, toll, or control.
5: Prosecutions for hate crimes are to be fast-tracked through the legal system. It comes after a spate of recent anti-Semitic attacks. The hantavirus outbreak on board a Dutch cruise ship may have been spread between passengers. World Health Organization officials say although the virus is normally spread from rodents, there may have been rare human-to-human transmission. And Harry Potter star Daniel Radcliffe has been nominated for a prestigious Tony Award. That's the latest from Radio News Hub. I'm David Hall.
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Welcome back to hour two of tonight's episode of Soul and Jazz Flavours with myself, Steve Aggersold, with the fabulous Nicola Conte on Far Out Recordings, the 7-inch that was released for Record Store Day, Terra M Trons. Haven't yet tracked it down, but we are very, very close and hope to have some news of that on next week's show. Let's continue. Fresh for 2026, the Blue Lab Beats.

the fabulous Blue Lab Beats, and that's their new song. It's called Slow Heart, featuring the vocals of Jamila Woods, and that's taken from their new album, which is due out next week, called The Blue Lab Beats Show. So looking forward to getting a hold of that and featuring some of that next week. Hill Street Soul has a brand new album. Check this out.

Another great project from Jared Lawson from his new album, Just Let It. That is Gentle Soul. Here's more from Hill Street Soul, this time with Down to the Bone.

A big fan of Down to the Bone ever since their Staten Island groove track from many, many years ago. And then that's featuring also Hill Street Soul. Hillary is such a great vocalist. That's the new song, Get Up and Dance. And Down to the Bone have a new album out in a few weeks' time called This Way Forward.

Panacea Soul Radio, the UK's number one choice for soul, funk and groove, soul and jazz flavours with myself, Steve Aggersold, as we showcase some of the best new independent soul, soulful gospel and jazz from across the globe, with three tracks from the new Zed Soul album, which is called Those Words. The first one, It's You, featuring Rose Vincent. And then Games We Play in Love, featuring Chris Ballin on vocals. And then I Want Your Loving, featuring Rose Vincent again. Here's more Jared Lawson.

Jared Lawson from his current album Just Let It, along with the fabulous Raquel Rodriguez and Next Move. One of my favourite tracks in 2026 is from her album Music in Me. This is Lindsay Webster with Anthony Hamilton.

Soul and Jazz Flavors playing you Lindsay Webster from her current album Music in Me, and that track Best in Me featuring the fabulous talents of Anthony Hamilton as well. Here's more fresh soul for 2026 all the way from Holland.

all the way from Holland, drummer, composer, songwriter and producer DZ, along with vocalist Jared Grant and guitarist Kel Jacobson. That is the new song called Hello World. And also props to my fellow Panacea presenter Roger Williams for finding that one as well. Sounding absolutely great. Going to be hearing much more of that over the course of the next couple of weeks.

Fantasy of Soul Radio, the UK's number one choice for soul, funk and groove, soul and jazz flavours with myself, Steve Aggersold. Thanks, as always, for your company this evening. Always a privilege and a pleasure to be here every Tuesday night, giving you some of this great new music that we are blessed with. And of course, if you haven't managed to stick with us all this time, you can listen again once we post the listen again download link for tonight's episode on our podcast partners Podbean. We'll be posting that over the course of the next couple of days. Husband and wife duo 320 and their current track Such Is Life, which I absolutely love. Now, sadly, last record coming up from me. Keep it locked right here. Mike is going to be with us very, very soon to take us through until midnight. Going to leave you with this from Gareth Donkin from his new album, which is called Extraordinary. Don't be so hard on yourself. Until next Tuesday, 8 p.m., Panacea Soul Radio for more soul and jazz flavors. See you then. Bye-bye.

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3: US forces are working to reopen the Strait of Hormuz. Donald Trump's Project Freedom is continuing its operations with the US military guiding stranded cargo ships out of the controversial waterway. But Tehran insists it controls the strait and has fired missiles and drones at military and commercial ships. US Secretary of State is Marco Rubio.
4: This is a defensive operation. If no shots are fired at these ships and no shots are fired at us, we're not firing shots. But if we're fired on, we will respond, and we will respond with lethal efficiency.
3: Hate crime prosecutions are set to be fast-tracked following a spate of recent anti-Semitic attacks. The head of the Crown Prosecution Service, Stephen Parkinson, has told prosecutors in England and Wales to bring charges more quickly. Health officials believe there may have been human-to-human transmission of the hantavirus on board a Dutch cruise ship. Three people have died so far, and the Pussycat Dolls have cancelled all but one of their US reunion tour dates due to poor ticket sales. That's the latest from Radio News Hub. I'm David Hall.
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1: including a full Soul Takeover on Saturday the 30th of May 2026. 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

0: 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We are the number one choice for soul, funk and groove. 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
1: The US insists the Middle East ceasefire is holding, despite both sides claiming to have control of the Strait of Hormuz. Donald Trump is using US military to guide stranded cargo ships out of the strait, but Tehran insists it controls the waterway and has fired missiles and drones at military and commercial ships. Defense Secretary Pete Hegseth says it needs to remain open.
2: Let innocent ships pass freely. These international waters belong to all nations, not to Iran to tax, toll, or control.
1: Prosecutions for hate crimes are to be fast-tracked through the legal system. It comes after a spate of recent anti-Semitic attacks. The hantavirus outbreak on board a Dutch cruise ship may have been spread between passengers. World Health Organization officials say although the virus is normally spread from rodents, there may have been rare human-to-human transmission. And Harry Potter star Daniel Radcliffe has been nominated for a prestigious Tony Award. That's the latest from Radio News Hub. I'm David Hall.
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